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0: the glorious mystery. In the name of the Father, and of the Son, and of the Holy Spirit, amen. I believe in God, the Father Almighty, creator of heaven and earth, and in Jesus Christ, his only Son, our Lord, who was conceived by the Holy Spirit, born of the Virgin Mary, suffered under Pontius Pilate, was crucified, died, and was buried. He descended into hell, and on the third day he rose again from the dead. He ascended into heaven and is seated at the right hand of God, the Father Almighty. From thence he shall come to judge the living and the dead.
1: I believe in

0: lead us not into temptation, but deliver us from evil. Amen.
1: Hail Mary, full of grace, the Lord is with thee. Blessed art thou among women, and blessed is the fruit of thy womb, Jesus.
0: Holy Mary, Mother of God, pray for us sinners, now and at the hour of our death. Amen.
1: Hail Mary, full of grace, the Lord is with thee. Blessed art thou among women, and blessed is the fruit of thy womb, Jesus.
0: Holy Mary, Mother of God, pray for us sinners, now and at the hour of our death. Amen.
1: Hail Mary, full of grace, the Lord is with thee. Blessed art thou among women, and blessed is the fruit of thy womb, Jesus.
0: Holy Mary, Mother of God, pray for us sinners, now and at the hour of our death. Amen.
1: Glory be to the Father, and to the Son, and to the Holy Spirit.
0: As it was in the beginning, is now, and ever shall be, world without end. Amen.
1: The first glorious mystery, the resurrection. Our Father who art in heaven, hallowed be thy name. Thy kingdom come, thy will be done, on earth as it is in heaven.
0: Give us this day our daily bread, and forgive us our trespasses, as we forgive those who trespass against us. And lead us not into temptation, but deliver us from evil. Amen.
1: Hail Mary, full of grace, the Lord is with thee. Blessed art thou among women, and blessed is the fruit of thy womb, Jesus.
0: Holy Mary, Mother of God, pray for us sinners, now and at the hour of our death. Amen.
1: Hail Mary, full of grace, the Lord is with thee. Blessed art thou among women, and blessed is the fruit of thy womb, Jesus.
0: Holy Mary, Mother of God, pray for us sinners, now and at the hour of our death. Amen.
1: Hail Mary, full of grace, the Lord is with thee. Blessed art thou among women, and blessed is the fruit of thy womb, Jesus.
0: Holy Mary, Mother of God, pray for us sinners, now and at the hour of our death. Amen.
1: Hail Mary, full of grace, the Lord is with thee. Blessed art thou among women, and blessed is the fruit of thy womb, Jesus.
0: Holy Mary, Mother of God, pray for us sinners, now and at the hour of our death. Amen.
1: Hail Mary, full of grace, the Lord is with thee. Blessed art thou among women, and blessed is the fruit of thy womb, Jesus.
0: Holy Mary, Mother of God, pray for us sinners, now and at the hour of our death. Amen.
1: Hail Mary, full of grace, the Lord is with thee. Blessed art thou among women, and blessed is the fruit of thy womb, Jesus.
0: Holy Mary, Mother of God, pray for us sinners, now and at the hour of our death. Amen.
1: Hail Mary, full of grace, the Lord is with thee. Blessed art thou among women, and blessed is the fruit of thy womb, Jesus.
0: Holy Mary, Mother of God, pray for us sinners, now and at the hour of our death. Amen.
1: Hail Mary, full of grace, the Lord is with thee. Blessed art thou among women, and blessed is the fruit of thy womb, Jesus.
0: Holy Mary, Mother of God, pray for us sinners, now and at the hour of our death. Amen.
1: Hail Mary, full of grace, the Lord is with thee. Blessed art thou among women, and blessed is the fruit of thy womb, Jesus.
0: Holy Mary, Mother of God, pray for us sinners, now and at the hour of our death. Amen.
1: Hail Mary, full of grace, the Lord is with thee. Blessed art thou among women, and blessed is the fruit of thy womb, Jesus.
0: Holy Mary, Mother of God, pray for us sinners, now and at the hour of our death. Amen.
1: Glory be to the Father, and to the Son, and to the Holy Spirit.
0: As it was in the beginning, is now, and ever shall be, world without end. Amen.
2: O my Jesus, forgive us our sins, save us from the fires of hell, and lead all souls to heaven, especially those most in need of your mercy.
1: The second glorious mystery, the Ascension. Our Father who art in heaven, hallowed be thy name. Thy kingdom come, thy will be done, on earth as it is in heaven.
0: Give us this day our daily bread, and forgive us our trespasses, as we forgive those who trespass against us. And lead us not into temptation, but deliver us from evil. Amen.
1: Hail Mary, full of grace, the Lord is with thee. Blessed art thou among women, and blessed is the fruit of thy womb, Jesus.
0: Holy Mary, Mother of God, pray for us sinners, now and at the hour of our death. Amen.
1: Hail Mary, full of grace, the Lord is with thee. Blessed art thou among women, and blessed is the fruit of thy womb, Jesus.
0: Holy Mary, Mother of God, pray for us sinners, now and at the hour of our death. Amen.
1: Hail Mary, full of grace, the Lord is with thee. Blessed art thou among women, and blessed is the fruit of thy womb, Jesus.
0: Holy Mary, Mother of God, pray for us sinners, now and at the hour of our death. Amen.
1: Hail Mary, full of grace, the Lord is with thee. Blessed art thou among women, and blessed is the fruit of thy womb, Jesus.
0: Holy Mary, Mother of God, pray for us sinners, now and at the hour of our death. Amen.
1: Hail Mary, full of grace, the Lord is with thee. Blessed art thou among women, and blessed is the fruit of thy womb, Jesus.
0: Holy Mary, Mother of God, pray for us sinners, now and at the hour of our death. Amen.
1: Hail Mary, full of grace, the Lord is with thee. Blessed art thou among women, and blessed is the fruit of thy womb, Jesus.
0: Holy Mary, Mother of God, pray for us sinners.

0: now and at the hour of our death. Amen.
1: Hail Mary, full of grace, the Lord is with thee. Blessed art thou among women, and blessed is the fruit of thy womb, Jesus.
0: Holy Mary, Mother of God, pray for us sinners, now and at the hour of our death. Amen.
1: Hail Mary, full of grace, the Lord is with thee. Blessed art thou among women, and blessed is the fruit of thy womb, Jesus.
0: Holy Mary, Mother of God, pray for us sinners, now and at the hour of our death. Amen.
1: Hail Mary, full of grace, the Lord is with thee. Blessed art thou among women, and blessed is the fruit of thy womb, Jesus.
0: Holy Mary, Mother of God, pray for us sinners, now and at the hour of our death. Amen.
1: Hail Mary, full of grace, the Lord is with thee. Blessed art thou among women, and blessed is the fruit of thy womb, Jesus.
0: Holy Mary, Mother of God, pray for us sinners, now and at the hour of our death. Amen.
1: Glory be to the Father, and to the Son, and to the Holy Spirit.
0: As it was in the beginning, is now, and ever shall be, world without end. Amen.
2: O my Jesus, forgive us our sins, save us from the fires of hell, and lead all souls to heaven, especially those most in need of your mercy.
3: The third glorious mystery, the descent of the Holy Spirit. Our Father who art in heaven, hallowed be thy name. Thy kingdom come, thy will be done, on earth as it is in heaven.
0: Give us this day our daily bread, and forgive us our trespasses, as we forgive those who trespass against us. And lead us not into temptation, but deliver us from evil. Amen.
1: Hail Mary, full of grace, the Lord is with thee. Blessed art thou among women, and blessed is the fruit of thy womb, Jesus.
0: Holy Mary, Mother of God, pray for us sinners, now and at the hour of our death. Amen.
1: Hail Mary, full of grace, the Lord is with thee. Blessed art thou among women, and blessed is the fruit of thy womb, Jesus.
0: Holy Mary, Mother of God, pray for us sinners, now and at the hour of our death. Amen.
1: Hail Mary, full of grace, the Lord is with thee. Blessed art thou among women, and blessed is the fruit of thy womb, Jesus.
0: Holy Mary, Mother of God, pray for us sinners, now and at the hour of our death. Amen.
1: Hail Mary, full of grace, the Lord is with thee. Blessed art thou among women, and blessed is the fruit of thy womb, Jesus.
0: Holy Mary, Mother of God, pray for us sinners, now and at the hour of our death. Amen.
1: Hail Mary, full of grace, the Lord is with thee. Blessed art thou among women, and blessed is the fruit of thy womb, Jesus.
0: Holy Mary, Mother of God, pray for us sinners, now and at the hour of our death. Amen.
1: Hail Mary, full of grace, the Lord is with thee. Blessed art thou among women, and blessed is the fruit of thy womb, Jesus.
0: Holy Mary, Mother of God, pray for us sinners, now and at the hour of our death. Amen.
1: Hail Mary, full of grace, the Lord is with thee. Blessed art thou among women, and blessed is the fruit of thy womb, Jesus.
0: Holy Mary, Mother of God, pray for us sinners, now and at the hour of our death. Amen.
1: Hail Mary, full of grace, the Lord is with thee. Blessed art thou among women, and blessed is the fruit of thy womb, Jesus.
0: Holy Mary, Mother of God, pray for us sinners, now and at the hour of our death. Amen.
1: Hail Mary, full of grace, the Lord is with thee. Blessed art thou among women, and blessed is the fruit of thy womb, Jesus.
0: Holy Mary, Mother of God, pray for us sinners, now and at the hour of our death. Amen.
1: Hail Mary, full of grace, the Lord is with thee. Blessed art thou among women, and blessed is the fruit of thy womb, Jesus.
0: Holy Mary, Mother of God, pray for us sinners, now and at the hour of our death. Amen.
1: Glory be to the Father, and to the Son, and to the Holy Spirit.
0: As it was in the beginning, is now, and ever shall be, world without end. Amen.
2: O my Jesus, forgive us our sins. Save us from the fires of hell, and lead all souls to heaven, especially those most in need of your mercy.
3: The fourth glorious mystery, the Assumption of the Blessed Virgin Mary. Our Father who art in heaven, hallowed be thy name. Thy kingdom come, thy will be done, on earth as it is in heaven.
0: Give us this day our daily bread, and forgive us our trespasses, as we forgive those who trespass against us. And lead us not into temptation, but deliver us from evil. Amen.
1: Hail Mary, full of grace, the Lord is with thee. Blessed art thou among women, and blessed is the fruit of thy womb, Jesus.
0: Holy Mary, Mother of God, pray for us sinners, now and at the hour of our death. Amen.
1: Hail Mary, full of grace, the Lord is with thee. Blessed art thou among women, and blessed is the fruit of thy womb, Jesus.
0: Holy Mary, Mother of God, pray for us sinners, now and at the hour of our death. Amen.
1: Hail Mary, full of grace, the Lord is with thee. Blessed art thou among women, and blessed is the fruit of thy womb, Jesus.
0: Holy Mary, Mother of God, pray for us sinners, now and at the hour of our death. Amen.
1: Hail Mary, full of grace, the Lord is with thee. Blessed art thou among women, and blessed is the fruit of thy womb, Jesus.
0: Holy Mary, Mother of God, pray for us sinners, now and at the hour of our death. Amen.
1: Hail Mary, full of grace, the Lord is with thee. Blessed art thou among women, and blessed is the fruit of thy womb, Jesus.
0: Holy Mary, Mother of God, pray for us sinners, now and at the hour of our death. Amen.
1: Hail Mary, full of grace, the Lord is with thee. Blessed art thou among women, and blessed is the fruit of thy womb, Jesus.
0: Holy Mary, Mother of God, pray for us sinners, now and at the hour of our death. Amen.
1: Hail Mary, full of grace, the Lord is with thee. Blessed art thou among women, and blessed is the fruit of thy womb, Jesus.
0: Holy Mary, Mother of God, pray for us sinners, now and at the hour of our death. Amen.
1: Hail Mary, full of grace, the Lord is with thee. Blessed art thou among women, and blessed is the fruit of thy womb, Jesus.
0: Holy Mary, Mother of God, pray for us sinners, now and at the hour of our death. Amen.
1: Hail Mary, full of grace, the Lord is with thee. Blessed art thou among women, and blessed is the fruit of thy womb, Jesus.
0: Holy Mary, Mother of God, pray for us sinners, now and at the hour of our death. Amen.
1: Hail Mary, full of grace, the Lord is with thee. Blessed art thou among women, and blessed is the fruit of thy womb, Jesus.
0: Holy Mary, Mother of God, pray for us sinners, now and at the hour of our death. Amen.
3: Glory be to the Father, and to the Son, and to the Holy Spirit.
0: As it was in the beginning, is now, and ever shall be, world without end. Amen.
3: O my Jesus, forgive us our sins, save us from the fires of hell, and lead all souls to heaven, especially those most in need of your mercy.
4: The fifth glorious mystery, the coronation of the Blessed Virgin Mary.
5: Our Father who art in heaven, hallowed be thy name. Thy kingdom come, thy will be done, on earth as it is in heaven.
0: Give us this day our daily bread, and forgive us our trespasses, as we forgive those who trespass against us. And lead us not into temptation, but deliver us from evil. Amen.
1: Hail Mary, full of grace, the Lord is with thee. Blessed art thou among women, and blessed is the fruit of thy womb, Jesus.
0: Holy Mary, Mother of God, pray for us sinners, now and at the hour of our death. Amen.
1: Hail Mary, full of grace, the Lord is with thee. Blessed art thou among women, and blessed is the fruit of thy womb, Jesus.
0: Holy Mary, Mother of God, pray for us sinners, now and at the hour of our death. Amen.
1: Hail Mary, full of grace, the Lord is with thee. Blessed art thou among women, and blessed is the fruit of thy womb, Jesus.
0: Holy Mary, Mother of God, pray for us sinners, now and at the hour of our death. Amen.
1: Hail Mary, full of grace, the Lord is with thee. Blessed art thou among women, and blessed is the fruit of thy womb, Jesus.
0: Holy Mary, Mother of God, pray for us sinners, now and at the hour of our death. Amen.
1: Hail Mary, full of grace, the Lord is with thee. Blessed art thou among women, and blessed is the fruit of thy womb, Jesus.
0: Holy Mary, Mother of God, pray for us sinners, now and at the hour of our death. Amen.
1: Hail Mary, full of grace, the Lord is with thee. Blessed art thou among women, and blessed is the fruit of thy womb, Jesus.
0: Holy Mary, Mother of God, pray for us sinners, now and at the hour of our death. Amen.
1: Hail Mary, full of grace, the Lord is with thee. Blessed art thou among women, and blessed is the fruit of thy womb, Jesus.
0: Holy Mary, Mother of God, pray for us sinners, now and at the hour of our death. Amen.
1: Hail Mary, full of grace, the Lord is with thee. Blessed art thou among women, and blessed is the fruit of thy womb, Jesus.
0: Holy Mary, Mother of God, pray for us sinners, now and at the hour of our death. Amen.
1: Hail Mary, full of grace, the Lord is with thee. Blessed art thou among women, and blessed is the fruit of thy womb, Jesus.
0: Holy Mary, Mother of God, pray for us sinners, now and at the hour of our death. Amen.
1: Hail Mary, full of grace, the Lord is with thee. Blessed art thou among women, and blessed is the fruit of thy womb, Jesus.
0: Holy Mary, Mother of God, pray for us sinners, now and at the hour of our death. Amen.
3: Glory be to the Father, and to the Son, and to the Holy Spirit.
0: As it was in the beginning, is now, and ever shall be, world without end. Amen.
2: O my Jesus, forgive us our sins. 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Hail, Holy Queen, Mother of Mercy, our life, our sweetness, and our hope. 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O clement, O loving, O sweet Virgin Mary, pray for us, O Holy Mother of God,
0: that we may be made worthy of the promises of Christ.

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Easy 99.1. 4 minutes after 6 o'clock now. 6:04. I'd like to say it's Friday morning, but it's not. It's Wednesday morning. I'm Cruising Bruce. Eric Carmen's on the way. We'll get a little cool in the gang. And I'll tell you what, a song inspired by the only way my wife can get me out of bed in the morning with a rock. Yeah, it's Loves Me Like a Rock. How can you not love this early Paul Simon solo effort next? When I

Easy 99.1 with Cruz and Bruce at 6:14. It's almost quarter after six. It's definitely Wednesday morning. And it's a great morning to get things off and rolling with the feel-good favorites you love. Hey, I'll tell you what. Interesting info to pass along in just a moment on TV streaming.

0: Easy 99.1. Carly Rae gets us started at exactly 6:20. It's 20 minutes after 6 o'clock. It's Wednesday morning. It's another summery day on the way. Forecast is coming up. First look at news as well. And my question for you is, what have you been streaming of late? Nielsen has just put out the list of the most streamed shows for the first half of this year. So through the end of June, we now know what folks are watching, and it would appear that animation and kids shows are doing really well on the list. Now, number one was Stranger Things, certainly not a kids show, on Netflix, with streaming in the number of like 23.25 billion. But also in the top 10, everything from Disney's Bluey to SpongeBob SquarePants, yeah, that's still floating around. Family Guy, irreverent humor to be sure, and actually one that I'll admit I spend some amount of time watching as well. Maybe it's just my kind of humor, but have you ever watched Bob's Burgers? All right, so Bob's Burgers on Hulu in the top 10 with 15 billion. A couple of others that made the list were the classics like The Big Bang Theory or Grey's Anatomy, and HBO Max's The Pitt with like 20-some billion. Lots of folks doing lots of streaming, and the folks over at Nielsen continue to keep a close eye on the list for us all.
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0: And the update, first one of the morning, being brought to us by Briscoe's. There's still plenty of summer left, so make some family memories before the kids head back to school at Briscoe's on Route 18 in Bridgewater. Family fun and family run since 2007. Good morning, Andy. Come on in.
2: Thank you, Bruce. Good morning, everyone. It is a sticky 71 degrees under partly cloudy skies in Boston. I'm Andy Carboni with your easy 99.1, 99-second update. A 42-year-old Fall River man has been charged with a double stabbing back on Saturday night at a hotel in Somerset. Kyle Barboza allegedly attacked a woman, and both he and the woman's boyfriend were injured in an ensuing struggle. Barboza faces charges including 2 counts of attempted murder. He's being held on $500,000 bail. The 42-year-old Provincetown man that was arrested over the weekend is facing multiple drug charges. Police say they also seized a significant amount of drugs, drug-related paraphernalia, and $6,000 in cash. Charges against Joseph Centrella include trafficking cocaine, possession of amphetamines, and possession with intent to distribute. Police responded to what turned out to be a so-called swatting call early Saturday morning in Barnstable. An anonymous caller claiming to be mentally ill say he may have shot 3 members of his family. Officers searched a residence at Kimber Woods Apartments on Route 132 and determined the call was a hoax. Massachusetts Senator Ed Markey and State Representative Ianna Pressley are pushing for $25 billion for fare-free transit and the Freedom to Move Act. The proposal would provide federal grants to 5 years to eliminate fares and improve transit service nationwide. The legislation faces long odds in the Republican-controlled Congress. And the deadline is Friday, August 14th at 5 p.m. to enter the lottery for a low-letter and number license plate. The Massachusetts Registry of Motor Vehicles said over 12,000 people have already registered. Winners and alternates will be randomly selected electronically and notified by the RMV. Elsewhere news around the nation and the world this morning, Microsoft is warning about using Wi-Fi at hotels across the United States, saying Russian hackers are using phony sign-in pages to break into accounts. In sports, last night at Fenway Park, the Red Sox won their 6th straight, blowing out the Chicago White Sox 4-2 in the first game of a 3-game series. Tonight on Jersey Street, the Sox entertain the White Sox. First pitch is at 7:10. Taking the first look at the midweek Wednesday morning commute, expressway northbound, bumper to bumper, East Milton Square to Southampton Street, the HOV lane. That's busy near the exit, 15 minutes into Boston. Lower 93 northbound backs up 95 in Canton to a crash in the breakdown lane at Route 138. Lower 93 south reduced speeds passing Route 24 in Randolph. 24 north is slow from Harrison Boulevard, Avon to Route 139 in Stoughton. 95 north crowded 295 in Attleboro to 152 north Attleboro. Then from the Dedham Trail passing Canton to the ramps at 128 and 93. 295 northbound hit the brakes at the ramps to 95 in Attleboro. Heading out on Route 3, no major problems report. Plymouth to Braintree, 195, 495 both doing okay. And no major issues getting on and off the Cape with the Bourne. 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
3: Stays on the warm side the rest of the day. Partly sunny weather, highs up in the low to mid 80s. Tonight's low dropping down to 70, some patchy fog overnight, mostly cloudy weather otherwise. And Thursday, patchy fog early, then becoming mainly sunny, a high of 87. Heat index levels up to about 96. Friday, there will be a few widely scattered storms across the region. Otherwise, mostly sunny skies, afternoon high. Quite warm and humid in the mid to upper 80s across our area. I'm meteorologist Mark Thibodeau from the Weather Channel.
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Easy 99.1, 635, 25 minutes until 7 o'clock on a Wednesday morning. Heard about a concert, a nice free outdoor concert over in Providence coming up later today. I'll tell you about that in a few. And right now I'm going to take you to the South Shore, no, South Coast, excuse me, bite my tongue. Straight out of New Bedford, Tavares, and their only top 10 hit, this one.

Easy 99.1, 6:45, right on the nose, 7:15 as Wednesday rolls. Already waking up on the Reader's Hardwood Supply text line. Busy quickly. And from Frank, who's checking in from Brockton. Heard from Anthony in Pawtucket, or if it's called from out of town, Pawtucket. Cheryl is in Salem. She said she wouldn't mind hearing a little of that dusty sound on a Wednesday morning. I'm referring to Dusty Springfield, of course. How about the tune that this British lady recorded here in America, in Memphis, in fact, Son of a Preacher Man?

0: That's Pete. Let my love open the door, flinging the doors wide open for a Wednesday morning on Easy 99.1.
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0: No, those aren't the doors I want to open. What I do want is for you to stick around for more feel-good favorites at 6:51, 9 minutes now until we make it to 7 o'clock this morning. And, you know, I picked up news of a free concert that's going on later on today. I thought maybe I would draw your attention to what's happening in Providence. The Rhode Island Philharmonic is going to be at the Temple of Music in Roger Williams Park, and they're doing a free show tonight. It starts at 7 o'clock. Theme this year is Outstanding Overtures that celebrate some of the greatest overtures from Broadway and film and classical music. Anyway, it's going to be a great big show with a couple of 40-minute sets, and they're telling everybody to bring blankets or lawn chairs or whatever makes you comfortable. Often when I go to one of these things, I'll try to drag my lazy boy out of the living room. It's hard to find enough room between all those beach blankets. Hey, you know, they're going to have food trucks and all sorts of stuff going on. So if you love this time of the year, you know, a time of the year for going to the beach or flinging a frisbee around the yard or live outdoor concerts, it's just a great time to enjoy. Certainly a lot more fun than if we try to do an outdoor concert, say, come January.
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4: Area highways beginning to get worse on this midweek Wednesday morning commute. Expressway North stop and go. Adam Street to Southampton Street, the HOV lane gets busy once you pass the gas tank 20 minutes into the city. Route 3 northbound now dealing with delays. Route 18 in Weymouth heading up to the Braintree split. Lauren Anthony North backs up 95 in Canton. The scene of an early crash was at Route 138. Lauren Anthony South has reduced speeds from Route 20 to Randolph heading over to Pocket Point and Milton. Busway northbound is tied up 95 in Canton, Route 109 in Dedham. 24 north slow, Route 27 in Brockton, past Route 139 in Stoughton. 95 north is congested from Route 123 in Attleboro to Route 140 Foxborough. And from the Dedham's Road pass in Canton, the ramps at 12893. 295 northbound is heavy volume after Route 1 in Attleboro, trying to get to the ramps at 95. 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

Easy 99.1. Hope you want me, because I'm here for you, Cruisin' Bruce. And welcome into the party. It's 7:05, 5 minutes after 7 o'clock. And on the way through this hour with the feel-good favorites, I think I'm going to let the D's run wild. From Dion to Don Henley to the Doobies, and how about to Alan O'Day as we continue back to 77. When this thing went up the chart like a rocket, big gold record, million seller, and then he just disappeared. I never heard from him again. Alan O'Day is Undercover Angel on the way next.

Easy 99.1, Cruisin' Bruce at 7:15, exactly quarter after 7 now, starting another nice summery early August day. Another warm one on the way, and a personal question. Let me ask you, how do you like the temperature when you try to sleep at night? You like it cold? Tell me. And I ask you because I just saw some numbers that put us here in New England in a top of the category for our sleeping temperature. I'll explain shortly, but you're out from under the covers for the day now and heading to the pet shop next.

0: KZ99.1, the Luther and Mariah version of that classic at 7:23 now, so 7 until 7:30 as the morning's off and rolling, a Wednesday morning. It promises to be pretty summery. I've got the forecast on the way shortly. Busy, busy on the Reader's Hardwood Supply text line at 508-746-9991. Already heard from our buddy, the groundskeeper, Jerry. Thanks for checking in. And the Dragon Lady, who's hard at work in Plymouth today, are from Dale in Attleboro. Not North Attleboro, not South Attleboro. No, Attleboro proper. And I posed a question a couple of moments ago, and a lot of folks chimed in. The question being, how do you like the temperature in the bedroom when you go off to bed tonight? And I see I'm not alone in the fact that I like it on the cold side, because Amy checked in from Salem to say the colder the better. Pam's in Pembroke. She said she loves it cold. Her husband, not so much. I don't know if they're using separate bedrooms for that at this point in time. But if you like it cold, you are not alone. Now, let me tell you something. When you step into my bedroom at nighttime, you're going to think it's Christmas. Yeah, because I'll tell you, I'd be fine if the bedroom was like 55. I'm okay with that. And I'm talking winter or summer when the AC is cranking. And I'm not alone, because a recent discussion online of the states in America where people like it coldest to sleep, number one and number two were Massachusetts and Rhode Island. That's true. We like it frigid. As a matter of fact, according to the numbers I saw, folks in the Bay State like their bedroom temperature an average of 63 degrees to sleep, and Rhode Island was like 63 and a half. And all of New England seems to love it cold, because Connecticut and Vermont and Maine were all in the top six. Where do they like it warm to sleep at night? I guess it shouldn't come as a surprise when I tell you that's Hawaii, where they like an average sleeping temperature of 70 degrees. And by the way, it is not uncommon to argue over this very topic, because on average, one in four couples regularly cannot agree on the proper temperature in the bedroom.
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0: Yeah, we'll get Andy Carboni in here. What's going on, Andy?
2: Thanks, Bruce. Good morning. It's 70 degrees in Boston. I'm Andy Carboni with your Easy 99.1, 99-second update. Yesterday was day six of the Lindsay Clancy murder trial in Plymouth Superior Court. Clancy spoke publicly for the first time, telling the judge she agreed to stipulate certain facts of the case. This could eliminate testimony from dozens of witnesses and speed up the case. Several witnesses did testify yesterday about evidence recovered from the crime scene at the Duxbury home, where she's accused of killing her three children. Also, a surgeon testified that her neck and wrist wounds were superficial, while her spinal fractures were complex. Clancy has pleaded not guilty to three first-degree murder charges, arguing postpartum mental illness made her not criminally responsible. A man from Puerto Rico is receiving one-year probation for opening a JetBlue emergency exit door at Logan Airport. In May, 25-year-old Angel Luis Morales Torres pleaded guilty to damaging or disabling an aircraft. He opened the exit door while the flight was taxiing for takeoff to San Juan on January 7th of 2025. Opening the door deployed the emergency slide, forcing the plane to stop and delaying the flight. Torres must pay JetBlue more than $60,000 in restitution and participate in mental health treatment. A Somerville firefighter is facing charges for allegedly selling fake World Cup tickets. 50-year-old Robert Whalen pleaded not guilty on Monday to five felony charges. Prosecutors allege Whalen collected more than $14,000 from acquaintances and sent them false ticket confirmations. Police say the buyers never received tickets or refunds. Whalen's attorney says a longtime ticket broker scammed him and that he's working to reimburse the buyers. Former President Barack Obama celebrated his 65th birthday yesterday at Martha's Vineyard with a round of golf with NBA star Stephen Curry of the Golden State Warriors. At the Vineyard Golf Club in Edgartown, the former president is scheduled to headline an August 31st fundraiser on the island for the National Democratic Redistricting Committee. And the average price of gas in the Bay State's down 4 cents from a week ago. AAA reporting it's currently $4.09 a gallon, while the national average is down a penny from a week ago to $4.08 a gallon. Elsewhere, news around the nation this morning, the Senate Homeland Security and Governmental Affairs Committee will vote whether to hold Dr. Anthony Fauci in contempt of court tomorrow after the former White House health advisor invoked the Fifth Amendment 111 times in a hearing last week about the COVID-19 pandemic. In sports, Caleb Durbin hit a grand slam in the first inning, and Willie Abreu added a pair of home runs as the Red Sox embarrassed the Chicago White Sox 14-2 at Fenway Park last night. Red Sox and White Sox return to the diamond at Fenway tonight at 7:10. With Sonny Gray on the mound. The Patriots held day 9 of training camp in Foxborough yesterday. The next practice that will be free and open to the public is on Friday morning. And the River Revolution will be back on the pitch at Gillette Stadium Saturday night versus the Houston Dynamo FC. Taking the last look at the Wednesday morning commute expressway northbound, you're currently packed in, split to Southampton Street. There's also a disabled vehicle in the HOV lane before East Milton Square. The HOV lane's backed up 23 minutes into Boston. Route 3 northbound, dealing with delays, Route 18 in Weymouth heading up to the expressway. 3 south slowing from Route 6, the Sagamore Bridge. Lower 93 north backing up Route 37 in Braintree, trying to get to the expressway. Lower 93 south, reduced speeds, Route 20 Randolph to 95 in Canton. 120 northbound, side up from 95 to 109 in Dedham. 24 northbound, the right lane is blocked, passing Route 140 in Taunton. Then delays continue, Route 27 in Brockton, up past Route 139 in Stoughton. 95 north is crowded from 295 in Attleboro to 152 in North Attleboro, then from the Ponce Street Nord to the ramps at 128-93 in Canton. Route 140 northbound, there's a disabled trash truck on the ramp to 24 north in Taunton. 295 northbound, there's volume approaching the ramps to 95 in Attleboro. 25 eastbound crawling from Route 6 to the Bourne Bridge on the Cape. 28 southbound is now stalled, coming off the Bourne Bridge and getting around the Bourne Rotary. 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
10: Stays on the warm and humid side the rest of the week. Some storm chances arriving by the end of the week, but they're not really high rain chances. Rest of your Wednesday, partly sunny conditions, a high of 83. Patchy fog late tonight, otherwise mostly cloudy, a low near 70. Fog early Thursday, then mostly sunny, a high of 87. Heat index levels into the mid-90s. Just a few clouds on Thursday night, your low 71. And Friday, some widely scattered storms possible after 4 p.m. Sunny otherwise, a high of 88. Saturday, a few widely scattered storms, otherwise sunshine, a high of 87. I'm meteorologist Mark Thibodeau from the Weather Channel.
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Easy 99.1. It's 7:38 Wednesday mornings here at 22 before 8 o'clock. Had one more person chime in on sleep and temperature. Our friend Laura, who used to live here in New England but is now down in Georgia. She says, probably why I like it warm. I like my bedroom about 76 degrees when I'm sleeping. 76! I think the sheets would catch on fire. It's Don Henley. Here's End of the Innocents on Easy 99.1.

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Easy 99.1, 745. It's quarter till 8 as Wednesday morning rolls. You know, just the other morning we were talking about that big thing where the country guy Zac Brown gave away a whole bunch of free cruises. Well, Zac made it back into the headlines, and this time because of an epic performance on a game show that I'll share after Maroon 5 and a little more this morning. Easy 99.1.

0: 1999.1. It was nothing short of the biggest hit of summer 75. Captain and Tennille, 7:53 now, 7 before 8 gets here. Hi to Pam and Alan, both checking in on the Reader's Hardwood Supply text line. We heard from Lorenzo in Middleborough. I used to know a guy named Lorenzo. Lorenzo Saint-Dubois. Everybody called him LSD. I'm sorry. No, that's an old Mel Brooks joke. And thank you for joining me this morning. You know, it just dawns on me how long the show has been around. You're familiar, of course, with the Family Feud, right? Okay. So here's a game show that most of us, who can think back far enough, still remember when the late Richard Dawson was hosting. But Family Feud occasionally does celebrity versions, and a guy we were talking about just yesterday morning showed up, the country star Zac Brown, the guy who gave away all those cruises at his concert at Fenway Park last weekend. Well, he showed up and did something that had never been done in 50 years of the Family Feud. Now, if you know the game, when you get to the lightning round, two of the contestants need to score 200 points. And Zach came on and got the highest score ever for one individual.
1: All right, 20 seconds on the clock, please. They need a trainer on a movie set if they use what dangerous animal?
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1: Name something you might be holding on your birthday.
2: Cake.
1: How often do you buy a new cell phone?
2: 2 years.
1: Name a part of the body people shave.
2: Face.
1: Tell me the worst thing to lose the key to.
2: Car.
1: Let's go.
0: All right. So what did that all add up to? 195 points. It had never been done before. And apparently, Zac Brown's star continues on the rise.
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4: Thanks, Bruce. The wackiness even happens on a midweek Wednesday. It's that time of the morning. Both sides of the expressway now having problems. Northbound, that's currently a parking lot, split to Southampton Street.
5: A disabled vehicle on the HOV lane before East Milton Square has been cleared. The HOV lane itself remaining busy at 27 minutes into the city. Southbound Expressway busy Columbia Road to Freeport Street, 14 minutes. Tunnels were split. Route 3 northbound, there are delays Route 18 in Weymouth trying to get to 93. 3 southbound, slowing scenic highway to the Sagamore Bridge. Lower 93 north backing up Route 37 to Braintree, trying to get to the split. Lower 93 south, reduced speeds Logan Express and Braintree to 95 in Canton. 128 northbound side up from 95 to Route 109 in Dedham. Then Route 16 in Newton toward Route 20 all down. Traveling on 24 northbound, the right lane is blocked, passing Route 140 in Taunton, then hit the brakes again, Route 27 to Brockton, up Route 139 in Stoughton. 95 northbound, that's congested from 295 in Attleboro to 152 in North Attleboro, then from the Coney Street Armor from Walpole, the ramps to 128-93. Route 140 northbound, there are brake lights from Stephen Street in Taunton to a disabled trash truck on the ramp to Route 24 north. 195 westbound is now stalled to the state line. 295 northbound, hit the brakes at the ramps to 95 in Attleboro. 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

Easy 99.1805. So 5 minutes past 8 o'clock, Wednesday morning, and a very summery day on the way. Yeah, forecast coming out for another 20 minutes or so. But on the way even sooner. Sounds of Lionel Richie. A little Yvonne Elliman here. Later on, some Chris Cross. But right now, we're going with Barry. Oh, that deep, deep voice. Barry White, never going to give you up. I don't indeed. You got it again. On Easy 99.1.

Breezy 99.1. Oh, Penny, for your thoughts. And Cruisin' Bruce, keep in mind, Fast Ferry Fridays continue. And there's another chance to win coming up this Friday afternoon, somewhere between 2 and 6. Better be listening for that sound, the C Street Fast Ferry horn. It is your way to win with Easy 99.1.

0: Easy 99.1 ARS. That's the Atlanta Rhythm Section as we hit 820 right on the nose. You know, they're actually going to be performing here in the Bay State in a couple of weeks when they come into Indian Ranch over in Webster. It's actually going to be a big show with a bunch of great memories from artists coming together, Atlanta Rhythm Section. And Firefall is going to be a part of the show, and Orleans as well. Anyway, Rodney Justo, who led ARS originally, is actually going to join me here on the show. I think it's later next week or maybe the following Monday. Anyway, we're going to be talking about that show upcoming. Meantime, I'm Cruising Bruce at the point where you start realizing it is going to be a warm day again today. Temperature rising now pretty quickly. The forecast details are coming up shortly. Temperature rising in my kitchen was not happening thanks to the microwave. You know, I'm going to say once again that those who are paid to do these things, I now understand why they get what they get. And this time I'm talking about appliance installation folks. So we've got one of those over the range microwaves. So it's mounted in the wall and ours finally decided to give up the ghost just the other day. So I figured, how hard can it be? And I go and I pick up our replacement microwave. Big thing. This thing's like a small bus. And first of all, it took me forever to figure out how to get the old one off the wall. And I had all I could do not to drop it on top of the range below. But now, last night, try to go putting the thing in place. And I mean, it takes a rocket scientist to figure out how to do this. And on top of it, you know, I got the same brand. And it hasn't been that long since I got my last one. I'm thinking, oh, well, the brackets and everything should mount just the same. No. They got to keep moving around the holes so you can't put the screws in where they were before. So by the time I get done drilling holes in the kitchen cabinet, it's going to look like a small guinea pig is living in there with some shredded lettuce, and he's breathing through the holes. Tell you what, if you are the installation expert for microwaves, feel free to offer me your sage advice.
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0: Honestly, I'll pull a car apart and put it back together, but this kind of stuff confuses me. 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
2: Thank you, Bruce. Good morning, everyone. It's a humid 75 degrees under mostly sunny skies in Boston. I'm Andy Carbone with your Easy 99.1, 99-second update. 27-year-old Oliver Darima Randolph faces murder and other charges in connection with a shooting early yesterday morning in Hyde Park. 26-year-old Kai Manny Corey Reynolds of Dorchester was killed, four other people wounded. Darima has been ordered held without bail. The surveillance video shows another person was caught in the same MBTA escalator that killed a man earlier this year. A woman's clothing became trapped in the Davis Square Station escalator for more than a minute on Friday. Several passengers noticed the woman before another rider pressed the emergency stop button. She was taken to Cambridge Hospital with scrapes on her hand. 47-year-old Stephen McCluskey died in March after becoming trapped in the same escalator back in February. Lawyers for Civil Rights is suing Boston Police and the Suffolk District Attorney's Office over body camera footage of a fatal shooting. Footage shows 33-year-old Officer Nicholas O'Malley fatally shooting 39-year-old Stevenson King during a traffic stop on March 11th. A lawsuit asked a judge to declare the footage public and order its release. A judge previously sealed the video until O'Malley's trial next spring to protect his right of an impartial jury. O'Malley has pleaded not guilty to a manslaughter charge and says he was protecting another officer. Three electronic bikes are off the streets in Harwich. They were impounded by police late Saturday morning after complaints from drivers and pedestrians about erratic operation of the bikes. Three boys were allegedly driving in and out of traffic and on the sidewalks. Police said enforcement has been increased, including on bike paths. And Cape Cod Healthcare will be holding blood donation drives throughout the month. Officials say the demand for blood rises during the summer with increased traffic crashes and medical emergencies, and all blood donated through Cape Cod Healthcare stays on the Cape. Today, there'll be a blood drive at the Howard Masonic Lodge in Yarmouth from 10:40 this morning until 5 o'clock this afternoon. A complete list of blood drives is posted on the Cape Cod Healthcare's website and social media site. Elsewhere news around the nation this morning. If you're feeling lucky, tonight's Powerball jackpot is worth $786 million. In sports, last night at Fenway Park, the Red Sox made it 8 wins in their last night of games, blowing out the Chicago White Sox 14-2 in the first game of a 6-game homestand. Tonight on Jersey Street, the local nine hosts the White Sox. First pitch is at 7:10. Taking the latest look at the Wednesday morning commute, Expressway North, bumper to bumper, split to Southampton Street, HOV lane backed up at the gas tank, 28 minutes into Boston. Southbound Expressway busy, Columbia Road to Freeport Street, 14 minutes, tunnel to the split. Route 3 northbound, there are delays, Route 18 in Weymouth heading up to the Braintree split, 3 south slowing Route 6, the Sagamore Bridge. Lower 93 north backing up Route 20 in Randolph, trying to get to the expressway. Lower 93 south, reduced speeds coming off the expressway to 95 in Kenton. 120 northbound is tied up from 95 to Great Plain Avenue to Route 16 Newton to Route 20 in Waltham. 24 north slows from Podelphia Street, Berkeley to right lane closure at Route 140 in Taunton. It's slow again from Harrison Boulevard, Avon to Route 139 in Stoughton. 95 north is crowded from 295 in Attleboro to 152 in North Attleboro, then from the Coney Street Arm Ramp in Walpole to the ramps to 128 and 93 in Canton. Route 140 north, bouncing brake lights from Stephen Street in Taunton to a disabled trash truck on the ramp to Route 24 north. 195 westbound's packed into the state line. 295 northbound hit the brakes of the ramps to 95 in Attleboro. 25 eastbound crawling from Route 6 to the Bourne Bridge. Scenic Highway eastbound now a tough ride from Herring Pond Road Bourne to the Sagamore Bridge. Scenic Highway westbound slowing from Nindale Road Bourne to the Bourne Bridge. On the Cape 20 southbound stall coming off the Bourne Bridge getting around the Bourne Rotary. Sanders Road east and westbound. There's some volume passing the Upper Cape Tech High School. 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
10: Stays on the warm side the rest of the day. Partly sunny weather, highs up in the low to mid-80s. Tonight's low dropping down to 70, some patchy fog overnight, mostly cloudy weather otherwise. And Thursday, patchy fog early, then becoming mainly sunny, a high of 87. Heat index levels up to about 96. Friday, there will be a few widely scattered storms across the region. Otherwise, mostly sunny skies, afternoon high. Quite warm and humid in the mid to upper 80s across our area. I'm meteorologist Mark Thibodeau from the Weather Channel.
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Easy 99.1, Cruisin' Bruce 834. It's 26 minutes till 9. A while ago, I mentioned that Firefall was going to be one of the groups in that show coming up in a couple of weeks over in Webster. And I thought I'd toss them in, and I thought maybe next we might move on to Madonna on Easy 99.1.

Easy 99.1 with Bruce Palmer, 842. So we see 18 minutes until 9 o'clock. Ready to take on the day. Which outfit did you decide to go for today? You know, we can all get away with wearing jeans maybe a couple of times before they have to go in the laundry. But with a shirt, well, not so much. But could that be about to change? I just heard about a shirt being marketed that they say you can wear for weeks without washing. I'm grossed out thinking about it, but I'll share it shortly. Gloria Estefan's here now.

0: Easy 99.1. It's just about 8:50, so 10 minutes until 9 o'clock. Somewhere right now, I guarantee you, my mom was tapping her foot. She is a huge Barry Manilow fan. You know, my mom is going to be 94 in just a couple of weeks' time. I'm going to try to get out and visit with her. I got a crazy week that week. But you know what? When mom is celebrating 94, she's in a assisted living place over in the Hartford area. And my two brothers are coming as well. One lives nearby, but the other one's coming all the way up from Virginia. And we all like to get together. I mean, it gives mom a chance to nag all three of us at the same time again.
1: Be sure you have clean underwear in case you're in an accident.
0: Yeah, we know, mom. So we're going to have a good time there. And I'll tell you what, another thing that she often reminded us of was clean clothes in general. You know, you can wear a pair of jeans maybe a couple of times. The shirt, it's got to go in the laundry after every use. But could that be changing? And the reason I ask the question is because of a new shirt that's being introduced by a company that says it can go for weeks. So the company is called Herkleon, and they have a new shirt that's said to be able to remain odor-free for more than a month while you're wearing it every day. Even in the hot summer months, I'm having trouble believing this. They say to keep it odorless, they use several special ingredients, including copper, silver, zinc, gold. This thing must weigh 30 pounds. Volcanic ash. What's up with that? And some special ingredients they won't reveal. Probably ban and menon, I'm going to guess. Anyway, the shirts, they say, can last much longer because of what they're made with, but of course they don't come cheaply. Now they're introducing these shirts at a price of only $80, but that's just a promotional price. Eventually they're going to sell for like almost $150, although there's a lesser version that sells for around $70 that they say will be able to stay fresh for 14 days. And the shirts, by the way, are going to be available as soon as this coming November. They say they're going to be available specifically in three different colors, those being navy blue, burgundy, and I'm assuming pre-sweat stain.
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0: I don't know that I could ever force myself to wear a shirt that long without washing. And the forecast of traffic is what we've got now. 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
3: Thanks, Bruce. Wrapping up the midweek Wednesday morning commute, expressway northbound, stop and go, split to a crash at Adams Street. Delays continue up to Southampton Street, the HOV lane. You have backed up by the gas tank 35 minutes into the city. Southbound the expressways, busy Columbia Road to Freeport Street, 14 minutes, tunnels and split. Route 3 northbound, there are delays, Route 18 in Weymouth, heading up the expressway. 3 southbound remains slow, Route 6 to Sagamore Bridge. Lauren Anthony South, reduced speeds coming off the expressway, getting over to Ponkapog and Milton. While 120 northbound is tied up to 95 in Canton, Great Plain Avenue, Route 9 Weldon, Route 22 all down. 24 north is slow from Padelva Street, Berkeley, getting up to a right lane closure at Route 140 in Taunton, then slow again Harrison Boulevard, Avon, past Route 139 in Stoughton. 95 northbound congested from 295 in Annabeau to 495 in Mansfield, South Main Street, Sharon to Route 1, then from the Coney Street Arm from Walpole to Ramps to 120 in Route 140 northbound still dealing with brake lights prior to Stevens Street in Taunton. Disabled trash truck on the ramp, Route 24 north. 195 westbound's packed into the state line. 295 northbound hit the brakes of the ramp to 95 in Annabeau. 25 eastbound, that is crawling from Route 6 to the Bourne Bridge. The highway eastbound, the rough ride, Herring Pond Road, Bourne to the Sagamore Bridge. The highway westbound, slowing from Nindale Road, Bourne, getting over to Grandma's Rotary. Down on the Cape, 20 southbound stall coming off the Bourne Bridge, getting around the Bourne Rotary. Sanders Road east and westbound, there's some company with you approaching the Upper Cape Deck High School. Route 6, east and westbound, workers now set up between Nassau Road and East Hampton and Route 6A in Truro until 6 o'clock this evening. Checking the MBTA. On the commuter rail, delays with the 15 minutes on the Franklin-Foxborough line inbound between Walpole and South Station. 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

Easy 99.1. It's 9:04. 4 minutes now after 9 o'clock Wednesday morning. I know breakfast is slowly becoming a distant memory depending on how early you got up. I still haven't had mine. That's why you hear my stomach growling behind Super.

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Cruz and Bruce, it's 9:14, now almost quarter past 9. Imagine you're playing in a rock band, you're on your way to a show, and your vehicle breaks down. What do you do? Well, you hear what happened to one rock band that was in that situation. I'll share the details in a few. But KC is here for you and me now.

0: Easy 99.1. You know what's such a great sound they had when they came on the scene in the mid-70s? The Manhattan Transfer. That's a remake of an old doo-wop song from the 60s. But it just seemed everything they put their touch to was like magic. It's 9:21 on Easy 99.1 this morning. So we're coming up on 9:30, slowly but surely. Don't know that you've ever played in a rock band. Many people did at one point or another. You know, often it was just as a lark for a little while, and then some people make a career. But imagine being under the gun to get to a show and then having car trouble. And this happened apparently the other day in Wisconsin. One of the few states I've never been in. Someday I got to visit Wisconsin. But anyway, there was this rock band called the Autumn Kings, and they were heading toward a big event that happens in nearby Michigan every year called the Upheaval Festival. That sounds like something to check out. Anyways, the band is headed there in their official rock band van. And what does it do? But it breaks down. And they're by the side of the road in desperate need of major engine repair. They know that. The group had only 10 hours left to make the remaining 500 miles to the show. Well, this guy came along. His name was Ernie, and he came to the rescue. You're going to think I'm making this up. I'm not. This guy actually handed over the keys to his Ford Explorer so the band could finish their tour dates. They loaded all the stuff in, went off. I'm talking one trusting guy here, and I'm going to be interested to keep an eye on this story and see if I can get a follow-up just to make sure that Ernie got his Explorer back. Okay, fair and square. All right, we'll take a look at the forecast, see how things roll for the weather. That's on the way next, right here on Easy 99.1.
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11: Stays on the warm and humid side the rest of the week. Some storm chances arriving by the end of the week, but they're not really high rain chances. Rest of your Wednesday, partly sunny conditions, a high of 83. Patchy fog late tonight, otherwise mostly cloudy, a low near 70. Fog early Thursday, then mostly sunny, a high of 87. Heat index levels into the mid-90s. Just a few clouds on Thursday night, your low 71. And Friday, some widely scattered storms possible after 4 p.m. Sunny otherwise, a high of 88. Saturday, a few widely scattered storms, otherwise sunshine, a high of 87. I'm meteorologist Mark Thibodeau from the Weather Channel.
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0: 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You know who's celebrating a birthday today? Maureen McCormick.
1: Marsha.
0: Yeah, that's her, Marsha Brady. Happy bell-bottom birthday cake day, number 70 today. Here's Bob Seger up next.

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0: Going the deep end with Billy. It's Billy Ocean on Easy 99.1, 945, exactly a quarter till 10. Hello to Laurie, who's listening in Marshfield this morning. We heard from Taryn, heard from Franklin, not the town, but rather the guy. And thank you for coming along with me. This guy's going to be coming up shortly. Rob Hogan, all ready for the middle of the day, and you're looking fine, Rob.
1: Well, thank you. Thank you.
0: I was talking earlier, actually, with a few folks on the Reader's Hardwood Supply text line about a recent discussion I saw online of sleeping temperature that we prefer nationwide. And the numbers found that consistently the people that like it coldest to sleep at night, it's all of us up here in New England. Now, do you like it? Do you sleep better when you got a cold night?
1: Probably, yeah. Yeah, and I like the air conditioning on, like, you know, on a summer night, so it's, you know, somewhat reasonable.
0: I'm going to take this to an extreme. Even in the winter, there are times you might find some of my bedroom windows open.
1: Really?
0: And the heat fighting it. Well, I like it ice cold, and a number of folks that texted in said the same thing. The national survey found that the state where people like it coldest nationwide, right here, Massachusetts, and Rhode Island was right behind at number two. And it would appear on average folks like it chilly at night. An average bedroom temperature for sleeping like 63 or so. I still believe it is often kind of guided by the way you're brought up. Rob, I don't know about you, but my parents always kept the house on the cooler side.
1: Well, I grew up with it. We didn't have central air back then. So
0: no, admittedly. But
1: I mean, I sweltered on those summer nights. I remember laying in bed.
0: When those winter nights came along, you know, where did your parents have the thermostats at? I mean, in our house at night, the thermostat went down to like 58, as I recall.
1: That's a little low, yeah. I think ours was probably like 60, like that.
0: I don't know. I guess it kind of shapes you overall because, for instance, whenever I see a discussion of people's favorite times of the year, everybody seems to land on September kind of as their favorite month. But I go the other direction from there. Most people like September. Then their next favorites are like August or July or June. And I'm going the other direction. After September, I'll take October. I'll take November. I'll take December. Always have. I know. People think I'm crazy.
1: You are.
0: Thank you.
1: All right.
0: Thank you for noticing.
1: You can have your November.
0: It's not because I'm some kind of a cross-country skier or something. Anytime the temperature's over like 61 degrees, I can't breathe.
1: Over 61? Are you kidding me?
0: Yeah, I like
1: 75 is ideal.
0: And it's going to depend on the humidity. I'll take 75 if it doesn't feel like you're walking into a wet dish.
1: Well, yeah, exactly. That's what I'm saying.
0: And it is going to be some warm stuff the next couple of days. As a matter of fact, I know Rob will have forecast details coming up. He's got lots more of the feel-good favorites you love. And, well, we're proud to come to you courtesy of the folks at Montelio's Bakery. If you're celebrating something special this month, let Montelio's Bakery help you make the party memorable. 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Order up for a little Sir Paul. Yeah, some royalty next. Paul McCartney and Wings from the heart of their heyday. A little mid-70s memory next on Easy 99.1.

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Using 99.1, well, the, you know, weather's heating up a little bit. Red Sox, no signs of cooling off. Another big night at Fenway last night. My goodness, home run balls flying everywhere.

0: Easy 99.1. There they go. Summer school lesson from the Jackson 5. Getting ready for the back to school thing already. August the 5th, and happens to be National Work Like a Dog Day. Isn't that every day these days? National Oyster Day. Had some good oysters, Rockefeller, over the weekend. I missed those already. And National Underwear Day. There you go. All right. You might need a couple of pairs for today because the weather getting a little sticky out there. It's only going to get warmer as we head into the weekend, but mainly dry. I mean, no flooding rains like we are getting used to around here anyway. Maybe some hit or miss thunderstorms, but definitely an uptick in the heat. Get a check of that Weather Channel forecast with some details next.
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16: Slow-moving front on approach, and really the chance for storms holding off until Friday. It's going to take a couple of days for this thing to come in. It's over on the lakes and crossing Michigan today. Increasing clouds slowly but surely today and tomorrow, and then increasing storm chances for us on Friday. Temperatures are returning to summertime levels, and so is the humidity. Mid-80s this afternoon, upper 80s tomorrow and Friday with PM thunderstorms on Friday. I'm meteorologist Scott Lauriemore at the Weather Channel.
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And we will test your knowledge on how well you know your Disney villains. All right. Coming up in just a few for your shot to win.

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6: 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Hey, it's Rob Hogan and my friends over at Prisco's. 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

Z-Bet at 9.1 Woodley Lifter, 11 o'clock, Wednesday hump day. Time for the quick quiz. Got a guess for today's question, by the way. Got to get it to us on the Reader's Hardwood Supply text line at 508-746-9991. New pair of tickets today for this weekend. Maybe some plans for your social calendar. Up for grabs a pair of tickets to see Three Dog Night when they come this Sunday to the Music Circus. All right, so we're going to test your knowledge on Disney villains. How well do you know them? Ursula is a villain in which Disney film? Would that be Sleeping Beauty, Aladdin, The Little Mermaid, or Frozen? All right, Ursula is a villain in which Disney film? Sleeping Beauty, is it Aladdin, The Little Mermaid, or in Frozen? All right, text your guess now. Winner coming up about 11:45. Good luck.

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So you just sit back and maybe we'll be calling your name.

0: CZ99.1, 11:25. Wednesday hump day, quick quiz. Haven't gotten a guess in yet. 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You're playing for a pair of tickets to see Three Dog Night coming up this Sunday at the Music Circus. Should be a perfect night for a show out there. A little steamy, but pretty good all in all. Nice summer nights. And the question for you, Disney villains today, testing your knowledge on those. Ursula is a villain in which Disney film? Would that be Sleeping Beauty, Aladdin, The Little Mermaid, or is it Frozen? Text your guest now and get that winner coming up about 11:45. So good luck to you. And something we are not at the moment is Frozen. It's getting steamy out there.
1: I'm a little frozen under this vent right now.
0: Well, it's always an exception in this room. Because this is like a meat locker.
1: It is.
0: Yeah. It's got its ups and downs. It's advantages, I guess.
1: It does.
0: Sometimes it's rather chilly. Mm-hmm. You know, I mean, sometimes my fingers are blue. Sometimes they're not. Anyway, where was I going with that? What'd you want a Wednesday? It's already Wednesday. How about that?
1: Crazy.
0: Well, last week took forever, but this week's going pretty well.
1: Yeah, this week we're good.
0: Pretty quickly.
1: Mm-hmm.
0: Anyway, so you've come in here with something that's rather ominous looking. I don't even know what to think of this.
1: I don't really know what to think of it either.
0: It looks like a little tomato.
1: It does. It's a pepper, though.
0: It's kind of pointy.
1: Mm-hmm.
0: It's a very little tomato.
1: The end looks a little funky.
0: Yeah, it's kind of bizarre looking. I don't know if you can get a good picture. Watch, this is going to fall.
1: It is.
0: And I'm going to make a mess. Mm-hmm. And Kevin Cronin's going to be in here and be pissed. He's not going to be having this. Anyway.
1: Yeah.
0: It's got like a little point on it.
1: It does.
0: So would you like to explain to us exactly what this is?
1: I'll explain as much as I can. It says that they are sweet and tangy pepper drops.
0: Okay.
1: And that's all the info that I have.
0: All right. It smells tangy.
1: It does.
0: This could go one of a few ways. Interesting.
1: Mm-hmm. There's a lot of seeds in there.
0: There are. It's an interesting pepper. Mm-hmm. But it does have almost a taste of like a little, it's got kind of vinegar in it. It does taste like a tomato.
1: It does kind of taste like a tomato. I think this would be good on like a charcuterie board or something.
0: It could be. I think it's the key there is it's what you're putting with that.
1: Mm-hmm.
0: You know what I mean? Like if you've got some cheese and the, you know, pepperoni and some of that stuff going on.
1: Yeah.
0: I think it could blend with that and it could be pretty good.
1: It would be a good addition.
0: I don't know that I would just open the jar and eat them by themselves.
1: I probably wouldn't either.
0: I don't think I would.
1: Maybe give me a cracker and a cheese. It doesn't even have to be a board. I just need like some kind of
0: true
1: something.
0: And you put them in that and then involve some wine and that could help things too.
1: There you go.
0: Just saying. All right. I give it a medium thumbs up, depending upon what we put it with.
1: I'm with you.
0: I'd have to, you know, I'd be, you know, I'm not going to run away from it. I'd be willing to give it another shot, but we got to kind of
1: pair
0: it with something.
1: Yeah. Okay.
0: All right. So perhaps we can work on that.
1: All right. Next week.
0: We'll see. I'll be gone next week, by the way.
1: Oh, you're right.
0: A couple days off down in the Cape.
1: Alone.
0: You know, maybe when I'm down in the Cape for a couple days visiting my friends down there, I could bring those.
1: You can find something, yeah.
0: Because there'll be a lot of wine there, trust me.
1: Mm-hmm.
0: Never enough.
1: Wouldn't expect anything less.
0: Uh-huh. That's how we do it. All right, so where'd you get these, by the way?
1: Stop and Shop.
0: Stop and Shop.
1: They're from Stop and Shop.
0: Oh, they are, okay.
1: Yes.
0: So you can get them at, you know, it's not like some fancy. I mean, not that the Stop and Shop isn't fancy. The one near my house is very fancy.
1: It is very fancy. No.
0: It is.
1: You can get them at your everyday grocery store.
0: All right, and you'll put a picture up so the people know what to look for on the social, the Instagram, and the Facebook.
1: Yes, I will.
0: All right. Perfect for a picnic. You could take them along, and pretty good weather for a picnic. We'll check the Weather Channel update coming up.
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13: Slow-moving front over the Great Lakes. Going to take a while to get here, but it does make it for the end of the work week with some thunderstorms showing up here to the South Shore by Friday. Partly to mostly cloudy today and tomorrow. Increasing temperatures, increasing humidity. Mid-80s this afternoon, mid-60s tonight, upper 80s tomorrow and Friday, and upper 80s into the weekend. Thunderstorms showing up for Friday and for the weekend, and temperatures stay on the warm side all the way through the weekend into early next week. I'm meteorologist Scott Lauriemore at the Weather Channel.
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Of course, that means Fast Ferry Friday is just around the corner. 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You can't miss it. And you'll be off to your choice of the islands right here.

0: Easy 99.1, 1156, just about that time. I'm going to throw those doors open. Back in the day, Easy Cafe, something you would like for your lunch hour, by the way, 508-746-9991. 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Quick Quiz wrap-up for today. Disney villains was our topic. And the question for you, Ursula is a villain in which Disney film? Would it be Sleeping Beauty, Aladdin, The Little Mermaid, or Frozen? Of course, she of the poor unfortunate souls in The Little Mermaid. So congratulations to Elaine Roberts. She picked up a pair of tickets to see Three Dog Night coming up this Sunday at the Music Circus. Great night for a show, great place for a show. So enjoy that. And thank you, everybody else, for playing along. Another chance to win coming up again tomorrow just after 11. And your songs for your lunch hour. Those are coming up in minutes. Hang on. Hurry
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0: Sweating, doing some yard work today, and wanted Lover Boy.

Easy 99.1 for Nate down in the 401. A little Fleetwood Mac. And let's see, Donna is in the 774. She said, I haven't heard The Fix in a long, long, long, long time. Yes, four longs. So I said, okay, we'll fix that, so to speak.

0: Good afternoon, Rob.
1: Hi, Noreen. What are you doing?
0: Relaxing.
1: Oh, that a girl. It's a little sticky out there.
0: Yeah, a little sticky. I'm in the AC.
1: All right, good thing.
0: Yep.
1: That's the place to be. All right, what was for lunch? Did you eat yet?
0: No, I haven't had any lunch today.
1: No, you're thinking about what you're going to have, or you're just not in the mood?
0: Well, I'm going to have crackers and cheese.
1: Oh, very nice. That's a good choice. I love that.
0: Yeah, I love crackers and cheese.
1: You and me both. All right, fancy. All right, well, what are we going to play for you?
0: Cheap Trick or something.
1: Something by Cheap Trick. All right. All right, well, enjoy your crackers and cheese. I'm very jealous, and stay cool, okay?
0: Okay.

0: Easy 99.1. Hi.
1: Hey, it's Kelly. How you doing?
0: Pretty good. How are you?
1: I'm good.
0: Yeah, you're down at the pool? Where are you?
1: Oh, no. Right now I'm actually driving, and I'm going home to go in the pool.
0: Okay. Close enough. You're still better off than me.
1: Yeah. So can you play Brandy by Looking Glass?
0: I can do that.
1: Yeah, that's a fun one.
0: It is a fun one. All right. Well, coming up for you, hop in the pool and have a beverage for me.
1: Oh, I will. A very toxic beverage.
0: All right. I knew I could count on you.
1: Love you, DJ.
0: Love you back. Thank you.

0: He's in that 9.1 back in the day. Easy Cafe on this Wednesday. What a day it is out there. Perfect for a little beach action, maybe the pool. If you're on vacation, kind of like Danielle is, enjoying yourself, enjoy that. All right, Danielle is down at the beach, so she is enjoying herself for sure. She wanted something from Prince. We'll come back with that. More of your requests. Going to get a look at that weather channel forecast. Humidity starting to creep back in, and the real summertime feel. You thought it might be gone. Yeah, no, it's not. But we could even be talking about heat wave as we get towards the weekend. So details on the way. More of your songs next.
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0: 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There's still plenty of summer left, so make some family memories before the kids head back to school at Prisco's. They're on Route 18 in Bridgewater. Family fun and family run since 2007.
10: Slow-moving front on approach, and really the chance for storms holding off until Friday. It's going to take a couple of days for this thing to come in. It's over on the lakes and crossing Michigan today. Increasing clouds slowly but surely today and tomorrow, and then increasing storm chances for us on Friday. Temperatures are returning to summertime levels, and so is the humidity. Mid-80s this afternoon, upper 80s tomorrow and Friday with PM thunderstorms on Friday. I'm meteorologist Scott Lauriemore at the Weather Channel.
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1: Hey, Rob.
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1: Dan the Breadman, how you doing?
0: What's going on, Dan?
1: I think you should make Noreen program director. She always picks the best music.
0: I know it. Noreen's in charge.
1: Must be that Brockton air.
0: Yep, Noreen's getting it done.
1: So would you have any Tom Petty something in the air?
0: I might. 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See if I can't find it for you.
1: If you can't find it, maybe you have Breakdown for a backup.
0: Okay, super. Thank you, sir.
1: All right. Good talking to you, Rob.
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EZ91.1, back in the day, EZ Cafe, Wednesday edition. Off that Reader's Hardwood Supply text line for Dale in North Attleboro, St. Paul Davis, and this one's going off to Mashpee.

0: Ooh, here's another great song requested by you. We forgot about this one. On the Back in the Day Easy Cafe.
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My friend Johnny in Holbrook reached out and said, wants to play this one for his lovely bride, Donna, who is stuck with him

0: EZ99.1, 1256. That'll do it. Back in the day, Easy Cafe Wednesday edition. Thank you for the calls and texts. That one's for Jimmy over there in Wrentham. Took a little walk, enjoying his lunch, a roast beef wrap and an apple this afternoon. So, boy, am I jealous. I wish I had one of those. I got the feel-good favorites, however. Plenty of those. Steve Winwood coming up. Got some Donna Summer, Clapton, Billy Joel, and more on the way.
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Z99.1. Coming up tomorrow night, going to sip and savor the summertime. Still time. You get to sign up before the end of today, by the way. A couple spots left to sample some fantastic wines with me, Westport River Vineyards, tomorrow night from 6 till 9. And somebody is going home with an Elica Dual Zone Wine Fridge from New England Appliance. Could be you. See you tomorrow night.

0: Is he better than point one? Oh, somebody call the doctor. It's Robert Palmer. His bad case, 124. Rob Hogan on Wednesday. And coming up tonight, by the way, I got to thank the nice person on the Reader's Hardwood Supply text line that tipped me off to this summer concert series going on tonight at the Outdoor Terrace at Tufts Library. Right over there in Weymouth tonight, 6 o'clock, they've got Booty Vortex. And I don't know if you've ever seen these guys, but they do some great stuff. Disco, funk, and they're just a fun band. So if you're in the area and don't have anything going on tonight, nice night for a show out there. Again, it's the Outdoor Terrace at Tufts Library over in Weymouth. You can check out Booty Vortex for free. All right, 6 till 7:30 tonight. So should be a perfect night for it as well. We'll get a check of the Weather Channel forecast as we head closer and closer towards that weekend. And the heat and humidity gets ticked up a little bit each day. We'll get details coming up.
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3: Slow-moving front over in the Great Lakes. Going to take a while to get here, but it does make it for the end of the work week with some thunderstorms showing up here to the South Shore by Friday. Partly to mostly cloudy today and tomorrow. Increasing temperatures, increasing humidity. Mid-80s this afternoon, mid-60s tonight, upper 80s tomorrow and Friday. And upper 80s into the weekend. Thunderstorms showing up for Friday and for the weekend. And temperatures stay on the warm side all the way through the weekend into early next week. I'm meteorologist Scott Lauriemore at the Weather Channel.
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1: Easy 99.1 coming up. Just well, 1 month from tonight, you'll be able to check out this guy over at the MGM Music Hall at Fenway. A couple of different shows, the 5th and 6th of September with JT.

0: 99.1 154 Wednesday. You a big streamer, Kevin Cronin?
1: Television programs, yeah.
0: Well, that's what I'm talking about. What'd you think I was talking about, those throwing those things in the air?
1: No.
0: Okay.
1: As in like an influencer, you know, streaming.
0: I mean, you could be an influencer.
1: I should be.
0: You should be. When we get your OnlyFans page up,
1: well,
0: you'll
1: not
0: be doing
1: that one, but.
0: Yeah, you'll be doing that. But anyway, Nielsen, the company that tracks all of the viewing, is out with their most streamed content for the first half of this 2026 year. The top five shows account for a combined 108 billion minutes. A lot of people sitting on that couch. 5 billion more minutes than last year. Any guesses here? What do you think the top streamed program would be?
1: Of the year? That'd be hard to
0: say. Well, first half of the year.
1: First half of the year.
0: Yeah.
1: No idea.
0: It's a program that would be on Netflix.
1: Mm-hmm.
0: Fairly popular. Stranger Things.
1: Oh, yeah, that was big this year.
0: So far, more than 23.2 billion total minutes streamed, followed by Disney Plus's Bluey. Mm-hmm. You a big fan of the Bluey?
1: No, but I am a fan of Stranger Fans.
0: Stranger Things. See, I knew. See, you're stuck. You're hooked on the idea. I know. 22.8 billion minutes with Bluey. HBO's Max is The Pit with 21.1 billion minutes. And Grey's Anatomy on both Hulu and Netflix, and The Big Bang Theory on HBO Max, rounding out the top five. So those are kind of old schoolish compared to the other ones. But I got to catch up. I'm way behind on my Bluey viewing.
1: So, yeah, me too. So let's have a Bluey viewing party.
0: Well, crank up the air conditioning this weekend because it's supposed to be a little steamy. So maybe we could do that and have some treats and stuff. In the air conditioning. All right. He's got treats. They're called Feel Good Favorites. Rod Stewart coming up. Got some Stevie Nicks on the way. Anita Baker be along the OJs. And not so easy impossible question. That's coming your way about 3:20. 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

0: 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Well, when Americans take off for vacation this summer, there's one simple thing nearly all of them want to do, new research reveals. New report shows that 98% of those planning an overnight trip in the U.S. plan to do this. What do you think it is? It's visit a restaurant along the way. That means dining is more popular for travelers than shopping, sightseeing, or going to the beach. I have to say, anywhere I travel, or anytime I even take a small day trip over the weekend and during the summertime, it's all about where I'm eating. So I can see why this is so popular, 98%, because we still have to eat no matter where we go. And we want good food, too. 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
14: Heat advisory in effect from 11 a.m. Thursday through 8 p.m. Friday. Fair to partly cloudy skies here tonight, low near 70. Sunny, hot and humid for us on Thursday. A stray late day shower storm possible. Middle to upper 80s, but our heat index Thursday afternoon is highs in middle to upper 90s. Sunny, hot and humid Friday to finish out the business week with an even better chance for afternoon and evening showers and storms. Highs near 90, heat index upper 90s. Sunny skies and upper 80s Saturday, Sunday, but feeling like the low to mid 90s. I'm meteorologist Ken Boone at the Weather Channel.
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He's at 99.1. Had a little break from the humidity, but looks like it is coming back, and so is the heat, too. So we'll welcome those endless summer nights. Here's Richard Marks on Easy 99.1.

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EZ99.1, couple minutes past 3 o'clock. It's Kevin Cronin, Biddleby. Wednesday, midweek. 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

0: Easy 99.1, it is Kevin Cronin, halfway through the work week, already into the month of August, and starting to think about the fall, and well, we still get to, I see the back-to-school stuff in the store and the pumpkin spice they mentioned yesterday, but we still get more summer, so let's, you know, savor that while we got it. We got some summer weather coming up, too, getting warmer as we head to the weekend, and check that forecast coming up. And right now, it's time for today's not-so-easy, impossible question. $25 gift card to Sea Stones in Wareham could be yours if you can answer this question. Nearly one-third of people said this is the first thing they notice when entering someone's home. What is it? 508-746-9991. Nearly one-third of people said this is the first thing they notice when entering someone's home. What is it? 508-746-9991. It's the not-so-easy, impossible question.
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5: Temperatures heating up here for the end of the weekend. For the upcoming weekend, heat advisory in effect from 11 a.m. Thursday through 8 p.m. Friday. Fair to partly cloudy skies tonight, low near 70. Sunny skies, hot and humid Thursday. Stray late day shower or storm possible. Middle to upper 80s on Thursday, but our heat index or feels like temperature is high as the middle to upper 90s. It'll be hot and humid again Friday with an even better chance for afternoon and evening showers and storms. Highs Friday near 90, heat index upper 90s. Sunny skies and still rather hot this weekend, upper 80s Saturday, Sunday, but feeling like the 90s. I'm Ken Boone with the Weather Channel.
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0: Easy 99.1, not so easy, impossible question still out there. Here it is. Nearly one-third of people said this is the first thing they notice when entering someone's home. What is it? What do you think it is?
1: If there was a dog in the house.
0: Dog in the house. Good guess, but no, that's not it. Thanks.
2: Kevin, my wife and I both think it's the cleanliness of the house.
0: Cleanliness of the house. Good guess, but no, that's not it. Thanks.
3: Really? What's hanging on the walls?
0: Hanging on the walls. Good guess, but not hanging on the walls.
3: All right. Thanks, Kevin.
0: Thank you. Still looking for the answer. Here it is. Nearly one-third of people said this is the first thing they notice when entering someone's home. What is it? It's a not-so-easy, impossible question.

0: Easy 99.1, not so easy, impossible question out there. Here it is. Nearly one-third of people said this is the first thing they notice when entering someone's home. What is it? What do you think?
1: The smell?
0: The smell is right. You got it.
1: Oh, all right.
0: That is the right answer. Nearly one-third of people said this is the first thing they notice when entering someone's home. It's the smell. Hopefully it's good.
1: I hope so.
0: Exactly. Who's this?
1: Vicky.
0: Vicky, where are you calling from?
1: Dartmouth.
0: All right, Vicky, you got a gift card to Seastones in Wareham for that right answer today.
1: All right, thank you.
0: And you're welcome. Thanks for playing today.
1: Thank you.

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1: Hey, Kevin, how are you?
0: Good, how you doing?
1: Doing fantastic, thank you. Hey, are you taking any requests now?
0: Sure.
1: How about, I haven't heard in a while, Traveling Wilburys?
0: Okay, sounds good.
1: Oh, great, I really appreciate it. Thank you very much.
0: You're welcome.
1: Have a great night.
0: You bye too, bye. Thanks.

0: Easy 99.1. Well, for the 250th anniversary here in the United States, McDonald's, if you remember correctly, brought back the deep-fried apple pie, and everybody went crazy over it. Only had it for a couple of weeks. I never got it myself, but it was kind of nostalgia going back to the old days. And there was a question recently talking about what are some discontinued snacks that you wish were still around? This was on BuzzFeed recently, and a link to that list was on that site, and I picked up some of those and wanted to read them back and see if you would agree. People said at top of the list, the McDonald's fried apple pie. Someone also mentioned Dunkaroos. They were the cookies you dunked into the frosting. The Choco Taco. I think that was a frozen taco, like chocolate taco from Klondike, if I'm not mistaken. Jolt Cola, remember that? Someone said Jolt Cola. It was a supercharged cola. Actually, it was terrible, I thought. But it was double the sugar and double the caffeine. Really good for you. Cream Savers, a hard candy from Lifesavers. It actually had cream and, like, orange. Those were pretty good. Rolled Gold Honey Mustard Pretzels. I remember these from when I was in school. Those had the little bags of those. Those were good. Of course, the Jell-O Pudding Pop. Could not forget those. And I'm going to add one there, too. Remember Crystal Pepsi? It was not very good. I don't drink much soda anyway, but I did then. I liked it. I think they brought it back about 10 years ago and, you know, just for a limited time. But I thought that was pretty good, too. So what is a discontinued snack that's not around anymore that you miss? You can feel free to send us a text to the Reader's Hardwood Supply text line and let us know. 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And a mixed day today. The Dow up 263 points to 54,349.12. 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
1: 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The expressway has heavy pockets of traffic on either side between the O'Neill Tunnel and the Braintree Split. I-93 northbound traffic slows between Route 95 and Route 24, then again between Logan Express and the Split. I-93 southbound, top of the brakes between the Split and Route 24. Route 3 southbound, there's a crash at Smith's Lane and traffic drags between the Split and Route 18, then again between Route 14 and Long Pond Road. Route 95 southbound slows between I-93 and Neponset Street and Route 140 and Route 152. 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
12: Heat advisory in effect from 11 a.m. Thursday through 8 p.m. Friday. Fair to partly cloudy skies here tonight, low near 70. Sunny, hot and humid for us on Thursday. A stray late day shower storm possible. Middle to upper 80s, but our heat index Thursday afternoon is highs in middle to upper 90s. Sunny, hot and humid Friday to finish out the business week with an even better chance for afternoon and evening showers and storms. Highs near 90, heat index upper 90s. Sunny skies and upper 80s Saturday, Sunday, but feeling like the low to mid 90s. I'm meteorologist Ken Boone at the Weather Channel.
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1: Oh, hi. This is Katie and Julia in Bridgewater. And Julia was wondering if she could request a song.
0: Julia can request a song.
1: Okay, here she is.
0: Okay.
2: Can I have Downtown by Petulia Clark?
0: Yes, I will play that for you. That song is a little before your time, wasn't it?
2: Yes.
1: She loves it, though.
0: It's a great song, so I think that's an excuse to play it.
1: All right. Thank you so much.
0: You're welcome.
2: Thank you.
0: You're welcome, Julia. Bye.
1: Bye.
0: Bye.

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The snacks you missed that have been discontinued. Bachmann cheese popcorn. I remember that. The Susie Q snack cake. James Stoughton says, chunky chocolate bars. Jay, I believe they still make those. I bought one a few weeks ago. Those were good. Marathon bars, someone mentions as well. Barbecue Fritos. Yeah, those were good too. Here's Dr. Hook.

0: Easy 99.1, it is Kevin Cronin, just about 5 o'clock, ready to wrap up the Wednesday workday and head out on the easy ride home. And right now, time to hand you today's strange and interesting facts. First known pair of scissors was invented in ancient Egypt around 1500 BC. The first known hot air balloon flight carried a sheep, duck, and a rooster in 1783. The first digital camera was invented by Kodak in 1975. And the world's oldest known wooden structure is a 476,000-year-old platform in Zambia. 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
1: This report is sponsored by Audible. The expressway has heavy pockets of traffic on either side between the Braintree Split and the O'Neill Tunnel. I-93 northbound slows between Route 95 and Route 24, then again between Logan Express and the Split. I-93 southbound tap the brakes between the Split and Route 24. Route 3 southbound, there's a crash at Smith's Lane and traffic drags between the Split and Route 18, then again between Route 14 and Long Pond Road. Route 95 southbound is sluggish between I-93 and Neponset Street, then again between Route 140 and Route 152. When you start listening to books on Audible, traffic might seem like less of an annoyance and more of an opportunity for another chapter. 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

Easy 99.1, just after 5 o'clock. It's Kevin Cronin, Easy Ride Home on this National Underwear Day. Celebrate by wearing your favorite underwear or not wear any at all. It's your choice. Here's George Benson.

0: EZ99.1, the back-to-school checklist could come with a little sticker shock this year. According to a new survey from the National Retail Federation, parents of kindergarten through 12th grade students are expected to spend an average of $864 per child, $864 from that's up from $858 last year. College families are feeling even bigger squeezes, with average spending topping $1,437 per student, up from $1,326 a year ago. Tech takes the top spot on the shopping list, both of them to be exact, with electronics leading overall costs. There's also plenty of spending on clothing, shoes, and school supplies, as well as dorm furnishings, food, and personal care for items in college, especially the college kids going back to school. So it's going up, and just like pretty much everything else. Right now, it is time for Funnies at 5, and today's Rob Lindo talking about reboots.
1: How awesome would it be if you went to a movie theater and you saw an actual original idea that someone took and turned into a script and then made into a movie? How amazing would that be? I mean, an actual new movie. Not like a remake or a prequel or a sequel or a trilogy or a 3D IMAX trilogy or the second version of the third coming of the re-rise of the new... I mean, an actual movie. That would be awesome. How did we get to this point? I don't understand. Were they sitting around in a studio and they're like, we gotta make that new Spider-Man movie, but that Tobey Maguire got fat. No one's gonna work with that guy. Let's get a new... We're gonna have to have a wholly new movie, but the exact same movie. What should we call it? And then one guy was like, I don't know, let's Google it. And he was Googling, and his computer froze. He's like, oh God, my computer froze. I better reboot. And the guy was like, hold on, what'd you say? Reboot. That's genius. We'll just call all new movies reboots.
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2: 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The expressway has heavy pockets of traffic on either side between the O'Neill Tunnel and the Braintree Split. I-93 northbound traffic slows between Route 95 and Route 24, then again between Logan Express and the Split. I-93 southbound, top of the brakes between the Split and Route 24. Route 3 southbound, traffic drags between the Split and Route 18, then again between Route 14 and Long Pond Road. Route 24 southbound has minor delays between I-93 and the Horse Bridge, then again between I-495 and Route 140. Back to school starts now. 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
8: Temperatures heating up here for the end of the weekend. For the upcoming weekend, heat advisory in effect from 11 a.m. Thursday through 8 p.m. Friday. Fair to partly cloudy skies tonight, low near 70. Sunny skies, hot and humid Thursday. Stray late day shower or storm possible. Middle to upper 80s on Thursday, but our heat index or feels like temperature is high as the middle to upper 90s. It'll be hot and humid again Friday with an even better chance for afternoon and evening showers and storms. Highs Friday near 90, heat index upper 90s. Sunny skies and still rather hot this weekend. Upper 80s Saturday, Sunday, but feeling like the 90s. I'm Ken Boone with the Weather Channel.
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EZ99.1 celebrating today a shellfish that some love and some don't. And on that topic, a lot of foods that people love or hate. I got that next on EZ99.1.

0: 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Today is National Oyster Day. Good day to shuck 'em and suck 'em and put a little of that lemon and the cocktail sauce, the minuet, and all that great stuff. But I can't actually have oysters. I used to eat them for years, but I discovered in the past year or two, I have a shellfish allergy. So no more oysters for me. But they're one of those polarizing foods. People who love them, and those who don't can't fathom how anyone could eat them. From texture to taste, they hate oysters. So which side are you on, oyster or no? There was a YouGov poll, and these are the most hated foods in America. Oysters is on the list. And here's the top 10. See how you fall. Anchovies at number one. I love anchovies, and I can eat those, but most people are not a fan. Liver, number two. I'm okay with that. Sardines at number three. Yeah, I'll do that. Tofu at four. Squid at five. I can't do that. That's part of the shellfish thing for me. Caviar, six. Oysters at seven. Blue cheese at eight. Love blue cheese, actually. Sushi at nine. I'm a fan of that. And chitterlings at 10. So where do you fall on some of those? Good? No good? Would you try them? None of them? I'm okay with most of that list. Right now, it's out to the roads again, this time brought to you by Family Pet and Garden Center. 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
1: 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The expressway has heavy pockets of traffic on either side between the O'Neill Tunnel and the Braintree Split. I-93 northbound traffic slows in spots between Route 95 and Route 24, then again between Logan Express and the Split. I-93 southbound tap the brakes between the Split and Route 24. Route 3 southbound traffic drags between the Split and Route 18, then again between Route 14 and Long Pond Road. Route 95 southbound, you're on the brakes between I-93 and Neponset Street, then again between Route 140 and Route 152. 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

Easy 99.1, just a couple minutes past 6 o'clock. It's Kevin Cronin. Into the final hour of the Easy Ride Home Feel Good Favorites and the Bay City Rollers.

0: Easy 99.1. So Coca-Cola is encouraging young people to put down their phones and make time for meals with family and friends. Why not? The company's new global campaign called The World Will Wait targets Gen Z and millennials who often find themselves distracted by work, screens, and busy schedules. One ad features a dad so consumed by work on his laptop that he misses family dinner until he realizes he's missing more than that. Campaign also includes billboards with messages like, "No one ever said this meal could have been an email," along with social media influencers urging followers to unplug and be present. Coke says the goal is simple: to remind people that emails, chores, and notifications can wait, but quality time together shouldn't. And I'm sure they'd like you to have an ice-cold Coca-Cola with that meal as well. Another check of traffic brought to you by the Gutter Monkeys. For professionally installed seamless aluminum gutters with a 20-year warranty, call Bobby Downspot of the Gutter Monkeys, 508-477-9100.
1: 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The expressway has heavy pockets of traffic on either side between the O'Neill Tunnel and the Braintree Split. I-93 northbound is slow between Route 95 and Route 24, then again between Logan Express and the Split. 93 southbound is sluggish between the Split and Route 24. Route 3 southbound slows between the Braintree Split and Route 18, then again between Route 14 and Long Pond Road. Then we're seeing a little bit of a slowdown on Route 95 southbound between Route 140 and Route 152. Back to school starts now. 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
11: Temperatures heating up here for the end of the weekend. For the upcoming weekend, heat advisory in effect from 11 a.m. Thursday through 8 p.m. Friday. Fair to partly cloudy skies tonight, low near 70. Sunny skies, hot and humid Thursday. Stray late day shower or storm possible. Middle to upper 80s on Thursday, but our heat index or feels like temperature is high as the middle to upper 90s. It'll be hot and humid again Friday with an even better chance for afternoon and evening showers and storms. Highs Friday near 90, heat index upper 90s. Sunny skies and still rather hot this weekend, upper 80s Saturday, Sunday, but feeling like the 90s. I'm Ken Boone with the Weather Channel.
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0: Easy 99.1. It's Kevin Cronin checking out for this Wednesday night. Thank you for being a part of the Easy Ride Home this afternoon, and I hope you'll stick around. Coming up next, we got the Decade Show for you. Three decades of feel-good favorites, 70s at 7, 80s at 8, and the 90s at 9. We'll talk tomorrow at 2 o'clock. Not so easy, impossible question. That's back to round 320. 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
2: Stop and go on the northbound expressway from the Braintree split up to the gas tank, and we've got slow traffic southbound between the Tip O'Neill Tunnel and the gas tank, and again from Granite after the Braintree split. We're also slow right now on Route 3 southbound from the Braintree split down to Route 18, and on 93 northbound up to the Braintree split. I'm Zach Transport with East 99.1 Traffic.
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